You know, ain't nobody perfect. And I know, with the hoes I got the worst rep. But ayy, the backstroke I'm trying perfect. And ayy, yo, we made the Thanksgiving. So ayy, maybe we can make it to Christmas. She asked me what I wish for on my wish list. Have you ever asked your bitch for other bitches?

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All of his cold and wet. You just ask me why did I love that love. I say they could find it if the time let it go. As the sun never sets, I'm singing from

Don't bring everybody down like this. Don't worry. It will soon pass, whatever it is. Don't worry, be happy.